crossing the snowfields in front of the Capitol building. It was Christmas and I was alone. Strange city, strangers for friends, and I was broke. As the carolines sang its song, I dreamt of success. I would be the best. I would make my folks proud. I would be happy. It hasn't happened yet.

0: Yes, there are nods in my direction, clap of hands, a knowing smile. But still,
1: I'm scared again.
0: I'm scared again. Foot slipped. Pebbles fall, and so did I. Almost.
2: I'm high.
0: On Yosemite, the big gray wall.
2: Fear of falling.
0: Where to put my foot next?
2: Stay there.
0: I'm afraid I'm gonna fall.
2: We're at one with the mountain.
0: I whispered in the air.

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And yet, I'm waiting for that feeling of contentment, that ease at night when you put your head down and the rhythm's slow to sleep. My head sways and eyes start awake. I'm there, not halfway between sleep and death, but looking into eyes wide open, trying to remember what I might have done, should have done. At my age, I need serenity. I need peace. It hasn't happened yet. It hasn't happened.

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1: Shit together. I've got my shit together. I was always working steady, but I never called it art. I've got my shit together. 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What happens to the heart?
2: It's 4 in the morning. The end of December.
1: There's a mist of summer kisses where I tried to double park. The rivalry was vicious. 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

0: Χιλιώτης, με χίλιες και μία λύσεις και στα χρώματα.
1: In 1965, Vietnam seemed like just another foreign war. But it wasn't. It was different in many ways, and so were those who did the fighting. In World War II, the average age of the combat soldier was 26.

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